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0: 96.7 KCAL rocks. The System of a Down. We did survive it, though. We pulled off the week, right? Here we are, Friday. The weekend is here. It'll be a great-looking weekend. I mean, an awesome weekend here in the IE to get out and have some fun. Talk about low, mid-80s. Nice and sunny. Just perfect, right? You're going to be out riding your bike, your motorcycle. On Sunday, the KCAL crew, John DeSantis. Once again this year, we did it last summer. It was great. Teaming up with our friends over at the Law Tigers and hitting Circle K. And breaking out free gas. 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They're going to be out in Lake Elsinore. 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The Rider Appreciation Day. 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

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Winding down your Friday, getting into the weekend. Feels good. 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Every DJ's been breaking those out for you. John DeSantis, no exception. He's got another one coming up after 6 o'clock tonight. And then later on tonight, we got some extra cool going on for you. Mandatory Metallica time, 10 p.m., right? You always hear Metallica on KCAL. Tonight, going to be doing the Metallica Reload radio special for you. So you're going to be hearing James and Lars and Kirk and Jason Newsted all talking about the album, talking about making it and touring on it and all the different songs and everything like that. So it's going to be pretty cool. About an hour and a half playing a lot of the songs on the album and talking about them as well. Love that Jason Newsted's back in the mix with those guys. There was a period of time where they were on the outs and they just didn't really talk too much. But now they're kind of celebrating his era, which I think is great. And I love that he's been involved in that. So hear what he's got to say, as well as the rest of the guys. That's tonight at 10 o'clock. And then, if you miss it then, if that's not a good time for you, we're going to be doing it again on Sunday morning at 8:30 right here at KCAL. And let's get you warmed up. Here's a song that starts that album off, man. KCAL Rocks. Give me fuel.

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Make me mad, Korn. As we're diving into the weekend. By the way, a fun weekend kicking in, especially on Sunday. If you've been following the World Cup action, the pool play wraps up, and then you start getting into the elimination stuff. You know, like it's one and done at that point. Lose, you go home. Emotions kick into a higher gear with that stuff. So enjoy that, man. 96.7 KCAL Rocks.

0: 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Take care of Charles. Rocking with us on the 15 freeway. He just drove through Barstow. And he's actually closing in quickly here on Baker. And he's rocking with us on the KCAL app right now on his way to Vegas. He's going to text me what the temperature is at the world's tallest thermometer, by the way. 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You can download it right now. Just one of the many ways you can listen to us. There's a whole bunch of them, but take KCAL with you. Very simple. John DeSantis just around the corner. Happy hour closing in very quickly, and your chance at some of this stuff, right?
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0: 96.7 KCAL rocks. What he said right there, it's all good. It's Friday afternoon in the IA. It ain't bad. We got a weekend right here. John DeSantis is going to take it to the next level. What's going
1: Friday.
0: On? How you doing, man?
1: Good, man. I'll tell you, normally on Fridays,
0: yeah,
1: it's a phone it in Friday. We put as little effort into the show as possible. But today...
0: By we, you mean...
1: Me, myself, and I.
0: You. Gotcha. Okay.
1: Me and everybody that works on the show, Daryl.
0: I was kind of like, man, because I like dive into Friday, man.
1: No, I know, but I
0: always kind of like...
1: Happy hour.
0: I feel like run through the tape. You know what I mean? It's like if you can see the end, just go. Just go. You got it. You're good.
1: And this is why you have much more than 7 people listening to the show, Daryl.
0: I do have at least 17.
1: We get what we... What we earn.
0: Yeah.
1: But a brand new game tonight. I'm putting in a lot of... inspired by you, no doubt.
0: Really?
1: A brand new game today. It might suck,
0: okay,
1: but the prizes will be awesome.
0: Hey, you know, even if it sucks, it's something. You know what I mean?
1: Gotta try it.
0: You throw it up there. Some of them are gold. Some of them are just lead, and they just drop down and sink into the ocean, and you never see them again.
1: You miss every shot you don't take, man.
0: That's absolutely true. 100%. Thank you for hanging. I'm back with you on Monday. Have a great weekend. Enjoy the hell. It should be a beautiful weekend to talk about. It's 96.7 KCAL Rocks.

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0: Cal Rocks. My name is John DeSantis. It is happy hour, and I'd like to welcome you to the weekend. We have made it. I don't know why this week just seemed a little bit longer than normal. This weekend is going to be epic, though. The weather is great. Some good sports on TV. And today on happy hour, normally we just phone it in on a Friday because we've pretty much already checked out for the weekend. But not today. Today, we're actually stepping it up a notch. Not only are we going to break out a brand new game called You Name It. I'm not quite sure how it's going to work out, but it'll be a brand new game, that I can guarantee. But the other thing is, you get to pick your prize. Normally, there's only two to choose from. Tonight, three! Three prizes. Knott's Berry Farm tickets. 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It's a package. 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The new game, You Name It, is coming up next on KCAL's Happy Hour. Give me fire,
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0: 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Who's this?
1: Hey, this is Richard.
0: Where are you calling from, dude?
1: Hey, I'm in Redlands.
0: All right, so it's a brand new game. It's called You Name It.
1: All right.
0: Kind of making it up as we go along. I have a list of seven things. You'll need to name all of them, and then you'll get to pick your prize.
1: Okay.
0: Here we go. Number one. Today, the movie Supergirl is released. Name any other superhero.
1: Spider-Man.
0: Number two. Last night, I had pizza for dinner. Name any place that serves pizza.
1: Pizza Hut.
0: Number three. Today is Clash guitarist Mick Jones' birthday. Name any song by The Clash.
1: Ooh, The Clash. Oh, man.
0: I'm sorry, dude.
1: All right.
0: That was a twisty one, but thanks for trying. You rock.
1: All right, you rock.
0: All right, you need to get them all right. 909-431-4967. 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

0: 96.7 KCAL Rocks, Blink 182. I miss you. Celebrating a Friday, the kickoff to the weekend. It is happy hour. My name is John DeSantis. Telephone number is 909-431-4967. Playing a new game. Hi, who's this?
1: It's Aaron.
0: Where are you calling from, dude?
1: Montana.
0: We're playing a brand new game. It's called You Name It. You've got to name all seven of these things in order to pick your prize.
1: All right.
0: All right, here we go. Number one. Today, the movie Supergirl is being released. Name any other superhero.
1: Batman.
0: Number two, last night I had pizza for dinner. Name any place that serves pizza.
1: Domino's.
0: Number three, today is Clash guitarist Mick Jones' birthday. Name any song by The Clash.
1: Rock Casbar.
0: On this day in history, 2003, LeBron James was drafted to the Cleveland Cavaliers. Name any other team that LeBron has played for.
1: Miami Heat.
0: Number five, on this day in history, 1819, William Clarkson Jr. patented the bicycle. Name something else people ride.
1: Motorcycles.
0: Number six, the World Cup is currently happening. Name any country that has played in this year's World Cup.
1: Mexico.
0: And number seven, today is National Bring Your Dog to Work Day. Name any breed of dog.
1: Pit bull.
0: My friend, you have done it!
1: You got robbed, bro!
0: You are the very first winner of the stupid game, You Name It.
1: All right, all right.
0: Good job. You have earned your pick of prizes. Which would you like? Tickets for Knott's Berry Farm, tickets to see Devo and the B-52s, or the new Metallica Reload Remastered Package?
1: We got the Metallica, man.
0: You've got it. 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
1: Man, thanks, man. Hell yeah, you guys rock, bro.
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It's super awesome. Well, there's one left. 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

0: 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It is happy hour and time for happy hour listener trivia. It's Friday. We're phoning it in. 909-431-4967. Who's this?
1: Man, this is Sean Sandoval.
0: Where are you calling from, dude?
1: I'm calling out of Redlands. Right now I'm out in Rancho Cucamonga installing an air conditioner.
0: Happy Friday.
1: Happy Friday.
0: We are playing Happy Hour Listener Trivia.
1: Well, I just got happy.
0: I'm going to ask you a trivia question. If you get it right, you'll get your pick of prizes.
1: All right.
0: And no Googling.
1: Nah.
0: You ready?
1: All right.
0: Here we go. What is the name of the KCAL artist you like the best?
1: Oh man, I can't make the KCAL artist. Oh my God, I'm drawing a blank. Oh man, I can't believe the guy that always gives me the tickets, I can't think.
0: Are you being serious right now?
1: Dude, I swear to God, I'm drawing a blank.
0: Alright, here's what I'm gonna do. I can't make you a winner because you somehow didn't get this right.
1: Oh, man, I can't believe I can't get it right.
0: All right, but hold on. I'm going to put you on hold. I'm going to go to the next caller, and then they're going to get their pick. You get whatever's left.
1: All right.
0: Is that fair? It's Friday. I don't want to leave you with nothing.
1: Dude, I cannot believe I'm drawing a blank right now.
0: I can't even believe this. All right, hang on.
1: All right.
0: Wow. All right, I'm speechless, which is definitely a first. 909-431-4967. If you want to play Happy Hour Listener Trivia for your pick of prizes, Knott's Berry Farm or Devo and the B-52s,

0: 96.7 KCAL Rocks. It is happy hour. I'm John DeSantis. And, wow, still a little in shock, but all right, so we're playing happy hour listener trivia, and we have our first contestant who could not come up with an answer. He is still on hold. We're going to the next one here, 909-431-4967. What's your name?
1: This is Jeff from Riverside.
0: All right, you ready for happy hour listener trivia?
1: Yes.
0: All right, here's the question. What is the name of the KCAL artist you like the best?
1: Really? I love Metallica.
0: Metallica is your answer?
1: Yes.
0: Are you? Did you want to like think about it a little bit?
1: No, I know it's the best you guys ever play all the time.
0: So your final answer is Metallica?
1: Yes.
0: All right, let's find out if that is the answer.
1: Oh my God.
0: In the envelope, your favorite KCAL artist is Metallica!
1: Nice!
0: Amazing, dude. That is wild. All right, now you get to pick your prize. You want Knott's Berry Farm or Devo and B-52s?
1: I heard one's on Halloween. I'm going to be in Vegas, so I want to take the other one.
0: All right, Knott's Berry Farm. Two tickets for summertime are yours from Happy Hour. Hang on.
1: Hey, KCAL Rock, man. You guys kick ass, brother.
0: You too, bro. Hang on. Hey, dude.
2: Dude, John DeSantis, damn it.
0: He took the Knott's Berry Farm tickets. So you're going to Devo and B-52s on Halloween.
1: Awesome.
0: All right, man. You rock.
1: Hey, you rock.
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96.7 KCAL Rocks. Coming up at 8 o'clock, we do a thing called Freshly Squeezed, where I get to play you some new music. And I just want to give you a bit of a heads up. Tonight's song is a little bit loud. All right, so if you like it loud, you better

0: Godsmack rocking your Friday night. 96.7 KCAL Rocks. I Stand Alone. And that wraps up this edition of Happy Hour. Thank you for listening, all seven of you. I appreciate it. Going to come up next here in just a second with Freshly Squeezed. This is where I get to play you some new music. I got this song yesterday, and I was like, it's more of a Friday song than a Thursday song. So saved it for tonight. Very interesting. Let me just say, this band is on tour right now with Kitty, and she is a very good singer.
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1: Welcome to a celebration of Metallica's Reload. I'm Andy Hall, and it's time to settle in as we dive into the re-release of Metallica's 1997 quadruple platinum album, Reload. A limited edition deluxe box set is out now, featuring previously unreleased material, including demos, rough mixes, videos, live recordings, and more. We'll be hearing from all four members of Metallica as we take a trip through the band's seventh studio album. Let's kick off the show with the lead track from Reload, a song that has become a pyrotechnic favorite during the band's live set. This is Fuel.
2: Fuel, give me

0: Fuel from Metallica's Reload album. We're celebrating the re-release and pick up with James Hetfield talking about the lead track.
1: I really don't remember why or how we divided these things up, but it does make sense to me that, you know, the way we put an album together is the way we put a live set together. You know, you come out with a bang and then you get, you know, a little longer, then you get into some more creative stuff, and then you end it with an epic or with something fast, you know. That makes sense to me, and Fuel is one of those songs, you know. You know, as I look at Load, Ain't My Bitch was not really the fastest song we ever wrote, but I don't know exactly how those were divided up. All I knew was they were all going to come out, and I don't think it mattered. You know, at that point, I thought people were just, they don't even know the name of the album. They just liked the song, you know. And at that point, I kind of lost track of what's on what.
0: The common theme that runs between Load and Reload is that all the songs were recorded at the same time, yet released a year apart. Here's Kirk talking about the outset of the recording session and realizing the momentous task ahead.
2: I can just remember sitting there and looking at the long list of songs and trying to come with a decision. And then James saying, well, man, I'm writing all these lyrics, that's I don't think I want to do that. And Bob Rock is saying, yeah, man, I mean, that's a lot as a lyricist. And like, I'm going, I don't want to have to play 55 like guitar solos. I mean, seriously, that's like a marathon. And do I have enough ideas? No, you know? And that was the thing. We're complaining about the more demanding aspects of having that many songs at once. It was like standing at the beginning of a very, very long road that you can't even see the end of. That's what it felt like at some point. And you know, when the idea of just like splitting the tasks down the middle came around, I was like, I'm so for that idea, because I believed that if we did go for a double album creatively, we would have burned ourselves out.
0: Lars recalls one change that allowed the size of the Load and Reload sessions to become a bit more manageable.
3: This is actually the first project that we did where everything was recorded digitally. This is really the beginning of where we've ended up. So there's way more starting now. And certainly lots of folks understand that, you know, with the medium of digital, just the storing and the space that it takes up to capture all these things obviously is significantly reduced. And we also started recording all our shows. And so this is really the beginning of the era of the last, I guess, 25, 30 years where there's way more stuff to come, and all the different versions and all the different concerts and all that stuff is captured now more or less from this moment forward. And so, you know, Neil Young has something called a vault, and maybe one day we'll have our own version of that. We'll see.

0: That's Devil's Dance, as we celebrate the re-release of Metallica's Reload. Here's Jason Newsted, reflecting on heading into the recording sessions.
1: I dug that we were progressing. I dug that it wasn't the samey same. Some people could do that and get away with it, and we worship them, AC/DC. But Metallica need to change and grow and progress and do all those things like any great artist, right? No matter if it's your painting or writing a book or whatever, you need to grow and expand. Everybody already knows you did 1,000,000 miles an hour. Everybody knows you can play Fight Fire. That's already there. How about some other things to show other colors and sides of yourself? As you're traveling around the world and going to 55 or 60 countries a year, you start soaking up some things and you start realizing and appreciating things different, seeing through different everybody's eyes. And so you come back ready to reflect that color. And so within the first times that I was hearing this stuff, I was actually really pleased because it had funk to it. It had, it's white boy funk, but it still had funk to it, and it still had a bit of a groove and not such single-mindedness as in the past, you know? And so you could tell that the songs were from one person's hand or one person's mind when they were that way. And when you had songs that were three or four people writing, you could really tell what they were, you know? And so we had that chance of people just to write a little bit more and collaborate a little bit more. So I dug the honest James Hetfield, that type of Southern tinge that came from his appreciation of Creedence, Aerosmith, this type of stuff. He brought in that American flavored rock into our metal. And so that B-bender, a little bit Telly flavor, this kind of stuff made me very happy because selfishly, the space for the bass was just there, man, like never before, you know? And so that expanse for me to be able to fill in was wonderfully attractive.

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0: 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We're back as we celebrate the re-release of Metallica's 1997 album, Reload. I'm Andy Hall, taking you on a trip through the third straight Metallica album to debut at number one on the Billboard 200 chart. It is their seventh studio album, The Companion to Load, released 1 year earlier. When Metallica started recording the body of work that ended up getting split into the two albums, it allowed them a chance to experiment in ways they had not before. James Hetfield explains.
14: Having Bob Rock as our fearless leader and taking what we did in the Black Album to another level, you know, gosh, We messed around a little bit with the symphony and Nothing Else Matters. I wish we had turned it up a little more. I wish we weren't so afraid. So that's where we went on Loaded Reload. We were less afraid of atmosphere and adding in other things, you know, like a low man's lyric. That to me is a, what are you guys doing? You know, or Poor Twisted Me kind of thing. You know, these are really different from Metallica. We weren't so afraid. And that was also my attempt at making, God, if we're going to write 42 songs, they all got to be really pretty different to stand out.
15: One track that stands out on the release is The Memory Remains. Lars talks about how the collaboration with Marianne Faithfull came about.
16: That collaboration came about Bob Rock. We were sitting around with the song The Memory Remains as we were finishing it, and the idea came up of another voice, a counter voice to James's, maybe something that could be inspired by the lyric or that duet thing, like you're saying. What are we, 15 years into our run at that time, and that idea had never presented itself, and Bob Rock suggested Marianne, and we loved that idea, and so James and I flew. We were playing some shows. I think we were maybe playing the Reading Festival. I don't think at that time it was the Reading in Leeds. It was just the Reading Festival. We were playing the Reading Festival, I think, in 97, maybe, in the summer of 97. And we flew to Dublin. I think it had the 2-inch master tape in a bag, in my carry-on bag.
14: And that was back in the day where you wouldn't just phone it in either. You know, Lars and I hopped on a plane with 2-inch tapes and went to Ireland and found her, rented a studio, and sat down, and I guided her through what I was looking for. And she had so much more to offer. She was so into it. And what I also remember is her totally throwing away the guidelines. You know, here's the beat, here's what we need, and she just kind of grabbed that paper and threw it away. Maybe she even smoked it. But she just said, hey, I was thinking this. It's like, okay, we recorded it all and we brought it back to Bob, and we moved it around and fit it into where it was enough to fit in, but also gave her character and her just bizarre timing. I am so glad we did that.

0: The Memory Remains from Metallica, featuring the haunting vocals of Marianne Faithfull. A surprise collaboration for sure, which Jason Newsted says is the appeal of Metallica.
1: There's been surprises where you play something where we got, this is not going to work. And you play with people and they go mental. Like, why did they like that? You know, there's some kind of catch or some kind of thing where they can sing along. So when people know the song and they sing along, they're a part of the band and they feel like they're part of something bigger than themselves. And that is ultimately the magic of Metallica.
0: One magical moment that stands out at any Metallica show is when the crowd takes the part of Marianne Faithfull during the live performance of The Memory Remains. Here's Jason.
1: I think that the early on, when she wasn't able to be there, I step up to the mic in the center as it's going out, just kind of this far from the microphone, so they can catch me doing it and get the example, and they catch on. And the European crowds, bro, you know, everybody's hands are up and that thing is big. So I'm taking partial credit on that. I would like to go back and look at some of that film and see if I was the one that did that first.
0: As each member of Metallica will attest, the collaboration happened because the band had so many songs in the works that they started experimenting and deviating from past habits. Here's Kirk and Lars.
2: A few things happened. Because the Black Album tour was so long, we had amassed just a ton of riffs from writing on tour, writing in hotel rooms, writing in dressing rooms, you know, incidentally writing stuff on tour. So we all just had a lot of music between the four of us. And I had started getting into the habit of tuning to E flat, because you know, I'd been playing along to a lot of Stevie Ray Vaughan, a lot of Hendrix stuff, you know, the Thin Lizzy, all that stuff is in E flat. So, you know, my guitar would be habitually in E flat when I was in my hotel room, and I'd start laying riffs down in E flat. And James kind of noticed that and liked that it was a little bit easier to sing, you know, and gave him a little bit more range. And that's why those albums are in E flat and lower.
3: The MO from most of this part of our career, and certainly this album, was to not repeat anything that we had done before. So any chance to do something new and different, and something that, you know, involved putting ourselves into uncharted territory, was always welcomed, embraced, was never questioned. So the short answer is no. There was not any questions about how to, you know, whether those songs should be part of this particular part of our career.

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0: Welcome back as we celebrate the re-release of Metallica's seventh studio album, Reload. It's been given the box set treatment, which is out now, featuring previously unreleased material, including demos, rough mixes, videos, live recordings, and more. While we have spent a lot of time across the celebration of the Load and Reload re-releases, there is one thread on Reload that dips back to the Black album. Here's James to explain how the Unforgiven 2 came to be.
3: Well, it's one of those modulations that wouldn't go away in my head, and I had more to say about it, I think. So just flopping it, you know, instead of going light to heavy, well, let's go heavy to light, you know. And the lyrics had evolving to them. And then obviously on to Unforgiven 3, which is, hey, forgive yourself kind of thing. Unforgiven 2 is really, really fun. I love that song. One of those, I guess, forgotten in my head until, you know, we had tried playing that live a few times. It was difficult. I think we're better at it now. I'm excited to go back and revisit that song. But yeah, Unforgiven 2 was absolutely, there was no question it was going to be called Unforgiven 2 because of the lyrical content and the chord progression. But it was definitely different enough to be its own song.

0: That's The Unforgiven 2 from Metallica's Reload album. 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We'll be right back with more from Metallica's Reload right after this.
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0: We're back as we wrap up our trip through the re-release of Metallica's Reload. A limited edition deluxe box set is out now, featuring previously unreleased material, including demos, rough mixes, videos, live recordings, and more. Let's get back into the show. Here's Lars talking about how the sessions for Load and Reload got started at the plant.
2: This was the first record that we recorded at the plant in Sausalito, which was kind of right in the middle of where we all lived at that time, the greater San Francisco area, and more specifically across the Golden Gate Bridge in Marin. We subsequently would end up making all the rest of the records in the 90s at the plant, obviously Load and Reload, and then we would record the Garage Inc. cover songs, the new cover songs there that we then put out in 98 with all the rest of the cover songs. And then we set up camp there for a few months to mix and to edit the S&M project that we recorded in 99. So we made four records there in basically 4 years. And it was the first time that we had done extensive recording at home, basically. You know, Kill 'Em All was recorded in upstate New York, and Ride the Lightning and Master Puppets were recorded in Copenhagen, Denmark. And then we made Justice and the Black Album in LA. And we had certainly, it had always been the MO. We were, you know, under the impression that we would make better records if we were away from the distractions of home. But everything obviously goes in cycles, and as you get further and further into your, you know, your career and on your path, you maybe start making more of these decisions based on different things as you go along. And at that time, you know, the idea of spending more time at home in San Francisco and the greater Bay Area was very tempting, and that notion was cool.
0: Let's take a listen to another track.

0: Here's James talking about the influence behind Low Man's lyric.
1: I do recall that that was a major nod to Tom Waits, for sure. You know, his whole character, you know, the glorifying of the hobo, you know, and the adventures that they get into out of desperation and just survival, you know. That one was literally a letter written to my children, you know. I'm sorry. I'm sorry this is how I ended up, you know. Please forgive me. Pretty powerful for me.

0: Low Man's Lyric from Metallica as we celebrate their Reload album. There's no denying Metallica was going through a time of change during the Load and Reload era. The Black Album had propelled them to new heights, and they were riding the wave. There was also the one change that had everyone talking. Jason Newsted explains.
1: That was kind of ahead of the curve with the whole look deal, if that's how we're going to go. I went to full skinhead, then mohawk, then all that. Right, so I went back out on the Black Album with a mohawk. I went back out with my hair gone. So I know that on that Christmas break that year, going 92 into 93, had friends at my house, got way too drunk, shave it off. My dude took me on the back porch and just, right? And my girls over there going, that type of thing. And then I came back and I remember Lars, it got back to the Mark Hotel in Manhattan really late, getting ready to go back on, for the next date, New Year's date or something probably. And he comes to the door and I ain't got no hair. And Lars is like, dude, I heard, what have you done? You like it? And I go, you know what? Not bad, actually. I'm going, so Travis Bickle, bro. So I totally did that for a while, You talking to me, that was at least a year or so. And then I did different kind of patterns of the mohawk and different kind of crazy over time, But I did that 2 or 3 years prior to anybody else clipping their hair. 2 or 3 years prior to the load reload photo session, and everybody seeing that, like, oh, what have they done? Samson effect, this type of thing. Cut off your hair and you lose your strength. Oh my God. I was already there. So to answer your question, I wasn't phased. I was already in my own mode. So when they all did it, I myself inside kind of went, wait, that's not my Metallica.

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1: I guess to this day, when I think about this project, I mean, I'll always think of it as one project. And you know, all those songs were created and given birth to basically with the same mindset and more or less at the same time. And so it really is, you know, however you want to slice and dice it, it really is, you know, one project that just was split in half because of some practical things. But, you know, Fuel definitely got, got some early live airings. But it was fine. Sitting on that material was fine. It wasn't like that was weird at all. We were very, it wasn't like a secret. It wasn't like, that's a whole nother album. It wasn't like that. I think we were very transparent about it during the press and the promotion for Load. So it wasn't like all of a sudden, like you do nowadays, where you just drop in albums, as it's called. We had talked a lot about that these other songs were coming.

0: Atlas Slither from Metallica as we wrap up our ride through Metallica's Reload album. Before we check out, let's check in with Jason Newsted one more time as he sums up the Load and Reload albums.
1: I think they're better now. So as people's listening practices expanded and they become out of the kind of our theme for the day, they come out of this tunnel vision thing and start accepting more music. Because there's two kinds of music, right, my friend? Good and not good, right? So this is good music. And good music will eventually show its head, eventually be recognized. Like Steve Martin says, if it's good, eventually somebody's going to discover it. Whether it's art, music, whatever like that, it could take 100 years. Most artists, I mean, Van Gogh sold 3 when he was alive, right? So this type of thing, you're not discovered until way later. People finally catch up with it. And I think that may be the case here. We're so judgmental in the beginning because of the aesthetic, like you spoke of, and that kind of been put off by it. And then as time went by and people grew up with their listening practices, they understand that those records are rather mature, and they're in a lot more complexity to them people gave them credit for.
0: That will do it. 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
1: Thank you, Tony. Thank you.
2: Yeah, I got to hit you with some 80s MTV style music.
3: I love it.
2: This is Wait from White Lion out there, kids.
3: Yeah, bringing back memories, man.
2: Because waiting is what you might be doing, getting your next drink.
3: Oh, no.
2: Bars are floating out this idea. This is in Massachusetts.
3: Okay.
2: Should bars limit alcoholic drinks to one every 30 minutes using egg timers to enforce it?
3: Ah, you know what? Having a background in food and beverage and working in the bar situation, I don't see this happening. I don't know how they're going to be able to pull this off. Like,
2: I don't like it.
3: No, that it's going to kill the sales, and that's where the restaurants make all their money, is it comes from the alcohol.
2: Handle, if this is to like, because, you know, out of control drunks.
3: Right.
2: Handle the one drunk in the bar.
3: Exactly.
2: Rather than making the 99 other people have to change their behavior because of some idiot. You know what I mean?
3: Dude, I worked down in the wineries in Temecula, and there was times when I would have to throw out an entire group that was drunk. And, you know, I'm not a big person. I'm like 5'4", 115 pounds, and I was like, get out.
2: Right.
3: I didn't handle that stuff. But, you know, I'm not going to cut off everybody else.
2: No.
3: It's just them that were the problem. So, leave.
2: Here's the other side of it, too. Damn it, these places need to make money.
3: Yes,
2: dude.
3: Exactly. That's where they make all their money, is the bars. I mean, what about nightclubs?
2: Yeah.
3: Impossible. You cannot be timing people in a nightclub.
2: No. How are you going to enforce it? This seems like such a silly idea. It reminds me of how laws are formed. How come the idiots decide how the rest of us have to behave?
3: Exactly. And truly, it's the responsibility of the bartenders to pay attention to how much they are serving. Because legally, if you overserve somebody and they leave there and they get in an accident, guess what? It not only comes back to the restaurant being sued, but it also comes back to the bartender being sued as well. So it's really the bartender's responsibility. This is ridiculous that they're even thinking about this.
2: Get them out of there if they're acting like a jackass. Yep. There's also rumors that there is smart wristbands that are going to be showing up soon. Again, these are just proposals, so don't freak out yet. I just don't even like the idea being floated out. I think about places, it's kind of like places like where you worked, Eve. Mm-hmm. Some places, you know, that they're open till 2, 3 a.m.
3: Yep.
2: When you're a wine bar or whatever, you're only open till 10. You need to kind of make your sales, dude.
3: Yep.
2: One glass of wine every 30 minutes. How long are you going to be there? You're not going to be there for 7 hours.
3: No, but what happens?
2: You'll be there for an hour or two. That's only two or whatever.
3: Yeah. Well, what happens, they usually go on tours, and you get like an hour each place, and they're doing wine tastings, and you get 6 ounces, 5 ounces, you know, five, six ounces tastings, and you're bouncing from three wineries. By the time you get to the third one, you're buzzed or drunk or whatever. So that's congested. But bar situation is much different.
2: Lots of people are joking that there's going to be sand-filled hourglasses that are going to be at everybody's tables, and it's going to keep us from drinking too many drinks. I don't like it. First of all, I know it sounds callous, but
3: no,
2: times are tough.
3: Yeah, and we all need a drink, so...
2: Handle your booze.
3: Screw it, man.
2: Pay Uber. They'll make money, too. It's good for the economy.
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0: died and you just stood there. I died and you watched. I died and you walked by and said no.
1: 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AI bots stole $264,000 in fake aid accounts for community college. Now, this story is coming out of Baltimore. Yeah, this is a new fraud case where this is like not AI bots doing it by themselves, but humans using AI bots to set up 145 fake student accounts. Now, auditors fault the community college in Baltimore for not properly verifying documentation. Nevertheless, it's surprisingly simple, they said, and incredibly effective. Scammers steal real people's identities. They create a synthetic identity and apply online, primarily to online community college classes that require no in-person. You know, you don't have to go to the class in person. And state auditors found AI-powered bots submitted a mass of college applications by creating fake accounts and submitting bogus assignments to maintain the illusion of enrollment long enough to get financial aid. That's our hard-earned taxpayer money. Now, it's not just the AI bots. It's people using AI for evil, man. At community college?
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0: 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Engines pumping and thumping in time. The green light flashes, the flags go up. 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

0: Sesame Street is releasing a parody album. Sesame Street doing a 7-track album called Parody Party. It'll include 3 previously released songs and 4 new ones that put a kid-friendly spin on popular hits. Cookie Monster's Take a Bite is out now. It's a take on Bruno Mars' I Just Might. The other new songs are Where Is My Lovey, inspired by Ray's Where's My Husband, Gotta Go, which is potty training song in the style of Chappelle Roan's Hot to Go, and Go for the Gold, inspired by the K-pop Demon Hunters hit Golden. Parody Party comes out July 26th. If you're wondering, did Sesame Street stop, or it went to HBO Max, now it got picked up by Netflix, still on PBS, believe it or not. The very first episode of Sesame Street, 1969. I try to tell my kids about Sesame Street, they just don't understand. It's all we had, I told the kids, man. And nobody can count to 12 like a Sesame Street kid.
1: I turned on Sesame Street. I said, oh, whew, Sesame Street is much better because now he'll learn how to count and spell. But now I'm watching it as an adult, and I realize Sesame Street teaches kids other things. It teaches kids how to judge people and label people. That's right. They got a character on there named Oscar. They treat this guy like shit the entire show. They judge him right in his face. Oscar, you are so mean. Isn't it, kids? Yeah, Oscar. You're a grouch. It's like, bitch, I live in a f***ing trash can.
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0: Would you buy a $13,000 robot toilet to drive itself to your bedside? Some people not so comfortable with the whole AI thing and more probably like weird about having AI-powered robots, right? But how about this one, huh? What if I told you that it could help you when you have to pee in the middle of the night? I'm talking to you older guys out there a little bit, dude. You got to make, the older you get, young bucks out there, you got to go to the bathroom more, man. Well, a Chinese company has unveiled a smart toilet which can drive itself to you and navigate around obstacles, even at 3 a.m. And you know, you'd be dodging the laundry basket and the dog toys. It's simple. You use an app to call it over. When it arrives, you hop on that bad boy. You do your business. It cleans you with its built-in bidet system. Okay, so it comes to you. Does its whole cleaning business. It's a bidet as well. Then it goes back to its docking station to clean itself. Essentially, it's like a Roomba. You know what I mean? The docking station is now hooked up to your plumbing, so it can release its smelly load and flush it away. Think about that, though, too. Like, I got the wife right next to me in bed. You think she's going to want to smell that, dude? No, is the answer, if you're wondering. The docking station hooked up to your plumbing. It does all that business. It also has a low-noise grinder that prevents any kind of unwanted blockages, which is not really the picture that we need right now, but I have to tell you. And it's not cheap, man. The price is 13 G's, but unfortunately, it's not available in the U.S. yet, and there's no timetable for that. And to be clear, the robot toilet is designed primarily for older people or those with disabilities or mobility impairments. That's cool. I get that. Not lazy people like us who want to poop at their bedside and have a robot flush it away. I'm thinking more of having to release the number one. You know what I'm saying?
1: I hope you're not using the toilet. It's broken.
2: Huh?
1: The toilet doesn't flush.
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rocking your weekend. It's 96.7 KCAL Rocks, and we have to say bye-bye to Blue M&Ms. Don't worry, though, only for a short amount of time. They're trying to figure out a way to make them healthier without all the artificial dyes. Right now, they figured out how to do it with the red, orange, yellow, and green M&Ms, but the blue ones are tricky. Maybe use blueberries to get that blue color? Or purple, even if they turn out a little more purple, I'm fine with that. And the brown M&M is gone too, for now.

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1: Mike Z going to be rapping with Finger 11 singer Scott Anderson. 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

0: 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So how do they taste? Someone at a website called The Takeout, they reviewed it and said it is the new seltzer of the summer. 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I'm on it.
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3: Hey, it's Daryl. Listen, have you been injured in an accident? 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No broken bones. Mike got her $195,000. 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Mike and Ronnie got him $340,000. 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No broken bones. No fractures. Mike got him $1.2 million for his injuries. 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

0: Sharon Osbourne slams the notion that an AI Aussie is a cash grab. We've been hearing about this for a little bit, right? So Sharon and good old Jack slammed those latest accusations. The AI avatar of Aussie is not a cash grab, they say. It is expected to debut in late summer. Now, Jack says it isn't a ChatGPT with Aussie's face on it. Quote, this is closed AI. It's not connected to the internet. We build a database with only information that either my dad said or was accurate or was written accurately. He also added that it's either they create the digital imprint of Aussie and have control over it, or someone else will. That's why they're doing it. Sharon says, hey, man, technology moves on. I don't need your freaking money. You think she said freaking?
1: It's too soon / disrespectful after his passing. He's being kept on digital life support. It's a cash grab and exploitive. His legacy should stay tied to his music and his live performances.
2: Cash grab. I'm not asking you to come. I don't want your money. I don't need your money. For somebody to turn around to me and say I'm doing a cash grab. For 10 years, we have been exploring it. Yeah. And the thing is, I don't have to justify. What did they think we're going to do? I'm going to hawk my husband around selling weed killer on an ad or selling cigarettes or beer. Do you think I'm going to do that? No.
0: Well, not now, Sharon. There goes those sponsors. But she's saying, hey, it's not a cash grab. We've been talking about it for over a decade. You heard her just say that right there. Saying, hey, I'm doing very well. I don't need your effing money. She also used to say that Ozzy used to tell her over and over, after I go, how long do you think I'll be remembered? Ozzy, for a long time. The interesting thing is, Elvis said the same thing to his mom before he died.
3: Ozzy, there you go. Look. Tiny bubbles.
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1: Yeah, it's like a free for all here, and the owner should be coming down here seeking a secure business if he wants to.

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1: So it looks like we haven't added an extra day to the weekend yet, have we? I guess that means we're going to be back on Monday. But on the plus side, I'll have your 96 minutes of nonstop KCAL rock starting at 10 a.m. And then we're going to dive right into the nooner for your chance at some awesome prizes.
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5: Hello, Florida, WTF as we call it. 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
5: Some men wouldn't be caught dead with an open White Claw, huh? This guy is lucky he wasn't found dead with dozens of them piled on his body. 33-year-old dude Connor Paradis pulled over in Florida after he was clocked at flying down the highway at over 90 miles per hour. The cop noticed that Connor seemed to be heavily intoxicated, not to mention the fact that there was a mountain of empty White Claw cans on the passenger seat. Literally 34 open containers, man. You see this picture. It's gone viral. It's very, it's a high mountain, dude. They're all piled up on the seat in a nice, neat little mountain. Well, not a nice, neat little mountain, but I mean, it forms a mountain. Connor was arrested and registered a blood alcohol of 0.177, more than twice the legal limit. He was charged with DUI. Trust me, you got to check out the photo of these cans on the passenger seat. It's kind of surprising that the weight of those cans wasn't enough for his car to alert him that the passenger needed to buckle up.
7: But I like White Claw. White Claw. You know? Sounds like Wolverine's overprivileged nephew. Yeah. White Claw's powers would be showing up to a Connecticut wedding in flip-flops and driving his dad's boat while hitting a jewel.
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1: Mike Z going to be rapping with Finger 11 singer Scott Anderson. 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

0: Man, there's so many funny World Cup stories, like about World Cup fans taking in America for the first time. And even a lot of World Cup fans are joking about getting the FIFA 15 while in the U.S. Yeah, dude. Thousands of international soccer fans, of course, have been coming to America for the World Cup. And now they're making the jokes about the FIFA 15. Packing on the extra 15 pounds, man. Kind of like the freshman 15. Remember when you went away to college? Or you had that friend who came back? Whoa! If there's one thing America has no shortage of, that is calories, baby. And there's tons of videos on social media of the foreigners going wild for ranch dressing. The fast food here in America, like Dunkin' and Raising Cane's, the Chipotle, the Taco Bell, the barbecue, man, the steak, the clam chowder, pizza, deli sandwiches. They're loving it, dude. But they're also packing on the LBs. Also a funny story about the Scottish fans in Boston. I mean, you'd think Boston, an area that's ready to do some drinking, right? They're drinking the beer dry, they say. The Scots are getting it done before the game, during the game, after the game. Give them their beer, man. Start trucking in more beer for them. It's pretty funny, though, that the Scots are drinking Boston dry. That's pretty cool. 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Whether it be ranch or barbecue sauces, snacks, packaged foods, or even booze. They love a little Americana.
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It's 96.7 KCAL Rocks, the Inland Empire's rock station. Hope your weekend's going great, man. This is Daryl. Final weekend of June, 4th of July, just around the corner. Probably didn't need me to tell you about that with all the things blowing up at night that you hear down the street. But yeah, it's coming. And those are going to pick up as the week goes on. But we got great stuff coming up for you next week. I mean, I'm talking Dia de los Deftones. Going to be an amazing time. They just went on sale for the show at Petco Park. Deftones teaming up with a whole bunch of friends. A great festival. It's turned into an awesome tradition. Going to be happening in November. And the tickets are going quick, but we got some. And we're going to be breaking them out for you, starting up on Monday. Not only that, we're sending you up to Magic Mountain, Six Flags Magic Mountain, the thrill capital of the world. It's where you want to go for all the great rides. And we are setting you up starting Monday. We want to keep it locked in right here. It's 96.7 KCAL Rocks.

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0: Sesame Street is releasing a parody album. Sesame Street doing a 7-track album called Parody Party. It'll include 3 previously released songs and 4 new ones that put a kid-friendly spin on popular hits. Cookie Monster's Take a Bite is out now. It's a take on Bruno Mars' I Just Might. The other new songs are Where Is My Lovey, inspired by Ray's Where's My Husband, Gotta Go, which is potty training song in the style of Chappelle Roan's Hot to Go, and Go for the Gold, inspired by the K-pop Demon Hunters hit Golden. Parody Party comes out July 26th. If you're wondering, did Sesame Street stop, or it went to HBO Max, now it got picked up by Netflix, still on PBS, believe it or not. The very first episode of Sesame Street, 1969. I try to tell my kids about Sesame Street, they just don't understand. It's all we had, I told the kids, man. And nobody can count to 12 like a Sesame Street kid.
1: I turned on Sesame Street, I said, oh, whew, Sesame Street is much better because now he'll learn how to count and spell. But now I'm watching it as an adult, and I realize Sesame Street teaches kids other things. It teaches kids how to judge people and label people. That's right. They got a character on there named Oscar. They treat this guy like shit the entire show. They judge him right in his face. Oscar, you are so mean. Isn't it, kids? Yeah, Oscar. You're a grouch. It's like, bitch, I live in a f***ing trash can.
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0: 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AI bots stole $264,000 in fake aid accounts for community college. Now, this story is coming out of Baltimore. Yeah, this is a new fraud case where this is like not AI bots doing it by themselves, but humans using AI bots to set up 145 fake student accounts. Now, auditors fault the community college in Baltimore for not properly verifying documentation. Nevertheless, it's surprisingly simple, they said, and incredibly effective. Scammers steal real people's identities. They create a synthetic identity and apply online, primarily to online community college classes that require no in-person. You know, you don't have to go to the class in person. And state auditors found AI-powered bots submitted a mass of college applications by creating fake accounts and submitting bogus assignments to maintain the illusion of enrollment long enough to get financial aid. That's our hard-earned taxpayer money. Now, it's not just the AI bots. It's people using AI for evil, man. At community college?
1: 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You know why they call it community college? Because anybody in the community can go. A crackhead, prostitute, drug dealer, come on in. Community college is like a disco with books. 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

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Going to be hooking you up with tickets once again to Knott's for Knott's Summer Nights, Ghost Town Alive. 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Have a great weekend. I'll catch you Monday.

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0: The Rock. I think we should follow his lead on this, man. The Rock is keeping his politics to himself. You want to hear his take on politics? Too bad. He's keeping his views to himself so he can concentrate on creating art and storytelling. In the new issue of Esquire, he says, quote, "Politics is omnipresent, and it's forever. I don't like it. I hate it at times. I hate all the slinging. I hate all the BS that comes with it." Well said, Rock. The Rock also addressed Bruce Springsteen and his overtly political shows. He thinks Bruce and President Trump should sit down and talk. He said, "I don't know where that goes, but I knew it's an important step." The Rock identifies as an independent. He endorsed Joe Biden against Trump in 2020, but he didn't endorse anyone in 2024. Because when you go all political, man, there used to be a piece of advice that Johnny Carson used to give Jay Leno and the other guys for the late night shows. He was like, don't go partisan on air because you just lost half your audience.
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0: 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The June gloom seems to be clearing outside the KCAL studios here in Redlands. Good morning. You're down with Tim Brown at the 2 o'clock hour. What a day. I don't know about you. I got a lot planned. We're going to have fun. I got Knott's Berry Farm tickets that could be yours and a lot of great rock and roll. We'll talk about Metallica's show coming up on KCAL as well. All sorts of fun stuff. 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

save your money, man. 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

0: Rock in the Empire, 96.7 KCAL Rocks. Red Hot Chili Peppers, Under the Bridge, quite a heavy song. You're down with Tim Brown on the 2 o'clock hour on this summer Saturday. Looks like the June gloom is clearing, at least outside the KCAL studios here in Redlands. Dirty Heads, Beasties, some Nirvana on the way. How'd you like to go to your one-of-a-kind summer fun destination, 1 o'clock hour, got goodies for you. Like this.
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0: Hardy har har, huh? 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Love Gorillaz, suggestion from San Bernardino. You're down with Tim Brown on this summer Saturday, the last Saturday of June. In addition to winning Knott's Berry Farm tickets on the air, you could grab some through the KCAL Nation. Four packs of tickets to Knott's Berry Farm up for grabs, as well as some outrageous concert tickets. Flyleaf, Shine Down, Tom Kiefer and LA Guns, Motion in White, Skillet. 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

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I said, you look so fine that I really want to make you mine. 4, 5, 6, come on and get your kicks. Now you don't need to.

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I said you look so fine that I really wanna make you mine. 4, 5, 6, come on and get your kicks. Now you don't

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Quite the 90-minute Metallica Reload special tonight for Mandatory Metallica. The band's going to be talking about and playing tunes from the album that was just remastered and released. It's tonight, Mandatory Metallica. We'll run it again Sunday morning at 8:30. 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

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We the People, Chicano Art in the USA. 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

0: 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A request out of Paris at 909-431-4967. That there's the KCAL hotline. You're down with Tim Brown at the 2 o'clock hour. Winds could be picking up in the IE. We could see gusts as high as 25 miles an hour. Low 80s tonight. Cooler temperatures, upper 50s. Tomorrow, some fog in the morning. We should be hovering around 80 degrees tomorrow. Currently 72 degrees outside the KCAL studios here in Redlands. Paranauts Berry Farm tickets could be yours in the 1 o'clock hour.
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God, I like that song. Ramon Ayala from Giovanni and the Hired Guns, Texas band. 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
1: Mike Z going to be rapping with Finger 11 singer Scott Anderson. 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

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Ramones, KCAL Rocks Lake Elsinore.

couple of requests for some Weezer, something from Big Bear, something from Adelanto. So we put it together for a double shot. Island in the Sun, Say It Ain't So. How about some Limp Bizkit? Nothing like a little afternoon delight. KCAL rocks. You rock.

0: 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Godsmack suggestion out of Temecula. Tonight, 10 to midnight, Mike Z's bringing you Wired in the Empire, and he's hanging out with Finger 11 before their show Sunday night at the Whiskey a Go-Go. In addition to that, Mandatory Metallica is running a 90-minute Metallica Reload special hosted by Metallica, talking about and playing tunes from the new Reload album that was just remastered and released. 110, I've got goodies for you. Like this.
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Driving down Hawarden Drive in Riverside, 3 o'clock in the morning, lights off, and this song blasting at full blast. Insanity. Remember, everybody's fighting a battle you know nothing about. 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

0: 96.7 KCAL rocks some Nirvana suggestion out of Eastvale. You're down with Tim Brown of the 2 o'clock hour. 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

0: Hey, Kel, who's this?
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0: Holly, you want to go to Knott's Berry Farm?
1: Yes, I do.
0: When's the last time you were there?
1: Last year during the Halloween season.
0: Nice. Well, Knott's Summer Nights and Ghost Town Alive are running now through August 30th, and you're caller 25.
1: Awesome. Thank you.
0: Absolutely. Enjoy it. Let us know how fun it is, okay?
1: Will do. Hey, Cal, rock.
0: You rock, Holly. There's no better place to find summer fun than Knott's Berry Farm, because when the sun goes down, the fun turns up at Knott's Summer Nights and live music, unique summer food offerings, and all sorts of good stuff. Lacey Kendall's coming in the 2 o'clock hour. She's going to be your next chance to win Knott's Berry Farm tickets. We're blowing them out all weekend long.

0: 106.7 KCAL rocks. Best of you, Foo Fighters. You're down with Tim Brown for just a few more minutes. Thanks for hanging out. Lacey Kendall's coming in the 2 o'clock hour. Don't forget, she's going to be your next opportunity to win Knott's Berry Farm tickets. I'm headed out to L.A. a little bit. Going to go see Alice Bag. Zebulon Theater. Should be fun. I'm back Monday for Daryl, 2 p.m. You enjoy your weekend. Be good to yourself. You rock. KCAL rocks.
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0: 96.7. Yes. It's Seether and Fine Again on your Saturday. Lacey Kendall with you up until about 6 o'clock this evening. A lot of good stuff going on. How are you spending your warm-up for the 4th of July weekend? What are you doing?
1: I'm doing yard work.
0: Okay, that's a good thing to do. You'll be ready for next weekend, I guess. Something even better to do than that would be Knott's Berry Farm. We've got your tickets to head off to Knott's Summer Night and Ghost Town Alive, which is running now through August 30th. The winning on that happens in the 4 o'clock hour today. You could do your lawn and do some winning. Just remember the number, 909-431-4967. Your tickets are on the way, as are the Killers and Offspring. They're up next. So maybe

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0: Yeah, the power's not all right either. Having some brownout stuff going on here at the studio. But we got all the rocking for you. Lots of stuff on the way. And a reminder, today is a big day in San Bernardino. If you got nothing to do, something that might be fun, is to head out to the San Manuel Stadium in downtown San Bernardino. You know, right there on E Street. The San Manuel Stadium is putting on the Great Race. They've got classic cars, historic streets, and some home runs going on there as well. Just a whole big event. A lot of good stuff. Go down there and check that out. Tell me what it's like. Blink 182 now.
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0: 96.7 KCAL Rocks, Radiohead, and Creep. Happy Saturday to you. It's Lacey Kendall with you. Some good rocking going on here. Certainly more where that came from. I want to tell you about what's going on tonight. From 10 o'clock until midnight, Mike Z going to be in here for 2 hours of the latest SoCal tour dates, interviews. There's going to be a lot of loud guitar and bands that are coming to town, music news, and more. But tonight in particular, Mike's hanging out with Finger 11 before their show on Sunday night at the Whiskey A Go-Go in L.A.
1: Woo!
0: Yeah, a lot of good stuff coming to L.A. and stopping here at KCAL before it making it out to L.A. for these great shows. Mike Z's show tonight, perfect example of that. So be listening tonight from 10 o'clock. A good idea is to keep it here. In the meantime, got some great rocking lined up for you. Riverside calling in for some Rancid and Sam Perdue. What, and some Jimi Hendrix. It's all coming up next.
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96.7 KKL Rocks. We got some good-looking weather this weekend. In fact, we've got it for several days. Highs between 78 and 79 up until Wednesday. Then we hit the 80s, and then by the following Monday, we're in the 90s. Currently, it is 78 degrees in the town that made America awesome. That would be Ontario. That comment may have been influenced by people who live in Ontario. Okay.

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0: 96.7 KCAL Rocks, Alice in Chains and Wood. Also did a little Debbie Dub from Red Hot Chili Peppers, By the Way, and Breaking the Girl for Rialto. Lacey Kendall's on your radio. And a reminder, we've got your tickets coming up in the 4 o'clock hour to Knott's Berry Farm. We got tickets to Knott's Summer Night and Ghost Town Alive. It's on now, but it's running through August 30th. We'd like you to see it. All of the fun that goes along with Knott's Berry Farm. Sometime before, you know, it heads out of town. If you want to double down on your chances to win this weekend, well, we got your tickets to Shinedown at the Toyota Arena coming up for August the 6th. And those are available on the KCAL Nation page of the KCAL Rocks website. Go there and check that out. Coming up on the KCAL Rocks radio station, we got some Audio Slave and some Sublime all queued up. We do them next.
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The Prado Equestrian Center is inviting kids for a day of fun to the ranch for a day to learn about horses and have the chance to feed some horses and groom them and learn all kinds of cool stuff about horses. 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Happens to be right here. 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

0: 96.7 KKL Rocks, Alice in Chains and Heaven Beside You. Lots of good rocking today. If you got something you'd like to hear, feel free to get on the horn. 909-431-4967. Don't forget, that's a good number to remember, because coming up in the 4 o'clock hour, just about 19 minutes from right now, we've got the Knott's Berry Farm giveaway. We got tickets to Knott's Summer Night and Ghost Town Alive. That is running right now through August the 30th, so, you know, basically all summer long. But you need to see it before the summer is over, and we'd love to send you there absolutely free. So remember that number. Be listening. It's coming up sometime in the 4 o'clock hour. And got some 311 and some Creed, thanks to the people in Highgrove giving us a call this afternoon.
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Well, everybody knows about Aaron Lewis and his work with the band Stained, but not enough attention goes to a guy named Mike Mushock. He's the primary guitarist and the gentleman laying the stank on the guitar on this song called For You. 96.7 KCAL Rocks.

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96.7 KCAL Rocks. We got sunny skies and warm temperatures for the next several days. We're into the 80s by tomorrow, into the 90s a week from Monday. But it's beautiful right now. Man, it is nice outside. We got no rain, lots of sunshine, lots of fun. And in Riverside, downtown, 82 degrees with Blind Melon.

0: 96.7 KCAL Rocks and System of a Down here on your Saturday. A good Saturday, too. This is the Saturday that you're going to do some winning. So let's give you all the, you know, outlets so you can make that happen in. We've got the KCAL Nation inside of there. Tickets to Knott's Berry Farm. Four packs of tickets. We've got tickets to Shinedown in there at the Toyota Arena. Comedian Ralph Barbosa is playing at Yamava coming up on September the 18th. We've got tickets to that. Even tickets to Skillet at YouTube Theater coming up on October the 31st. We also have coming up in this hour, sometime right here, your tickets to Knott's Berry Farm. They've got the Ghost Town Alive going on. 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Because when the sun goes down, the fun turns up at Knott's Summer Nights. 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Unique summer food offerings. And the new Summer Nights Market, complete with a DJ, games, and lots of local crafters. So it's really a lot of fun, and you need to go there, and you really need to go there absolutely free. So remember the number 909-431-4967, because you're going to need that number at any second.
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2: 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Loaded brunch starting at $39.95, 10 to 3. 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

0: 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Can you imagine yourself telling your kids this afternoon and your family that you're heading off to Knott's Berry Farm for summer nights and Ghost Town Alive? Can you imagine that?
1: Yes, I can.
0: Well, you're going to feel it in real life if you get on the telephone right now. Calling number 25 at 431-4-96-7 in the 909. I got you tickets to Knott's, baby. Get on the phone and good luck to you.

0: 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It's a great Saturday. I can smell a winner a mile away. And I think it's closer than that. We got a winner right here. Hi, KCAL. Who's this?
1: Robert.
0: Hey, Robert. Where you at today?
1: I'm in Rancho Cucamonga.
0: Robert, what's it like in Rancho today? What's going down with you and your gang?
1: We're pretty good. I'm about to go practice in a minute.
0: What are you going to practice?
1: I play drums.
0: Are you good?
1: I'm pretty good, actually. I opened up for Trap once.
0: Did you? No kidding. What's your band?
1: Oh, my band? Heartfelt Incoherence.
0: Heartfelt Incoherence. I'm going to be looking for you, brother. You got anything besides that that's really spectacular that happened to you today?
1: I work.
0: You left something out, Robert.
1: What is it?
0: You left out the part where you won the tickets to Knott's Berry Farm.
1: Oh, woo! No way. That's freaking awesome. I've been trying all week.
0: yeah, that part.
1: That is great.
0: You're going to have a great time. They got the Ghost Town Alive and Summer Nights going on. All kinds of special things that they don't normally do, but they're doing now. And they got some live music going on about every night this summer. So, yeah, you'll be there to check out the drummer.
1: Oh, yeah, for sure. I'm going to be doing that.
0: Congratulations.
1: KCAL Rocks!

0: died and you just stood there. I died and you watched. I died and you walked by and said, no, I'm dead.
1: 96.7 KKL Rocks, Pearl Jam with Even Flow. We did that for Lytle Creek. Thank you, Benji, for giving us a call at 909-431-4967. Much like our friend Robert, who just picked up on his tickets to Knott's, don't forget, we've got those all weekend long. Many more opportunities for you to be a winner this weekend. And it's not even the 4th of July weekend, so be listening for that, and then just stick with us all evening long, because coming up tonight about 10 o'clock, Mike Z going to be in here again. And tonight on his show, he's got special guests, the band Finger 11, before their show Sunday night, coming up at the Whiskey A Go-Go in Los Angeles. That's going to be a great show. And tonight's Wired in the Empire is going to be a great show. Mike Z bringing those guys in once again. So a lot of good things in the horizon for us, in your immediate horizon. Some Soundgarden and some Third Eye Blind, thanks to the folks in, Fontana.
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0: 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Now, I'm not one of those kind of girls that would want to inspire you into any kind of violence or fighting or whatnot. 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